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3: Just getting underway, Game 7 of the NBA's West Finals, San Antonio at Oklahoma City. Thunder starter Jalen Williams out for Game 7 due to his hamstring injury, and guard A.J. Mitchell is missing a fourth straight game with a strained calf. Cason Wallace is starting. The NBA Finals begin Wednesday against a Knicks team that's won 11 in a row. New York center Mitchell Robinson plans to play next week after surgery for a broken finger. In the NHL, Carolina hosts Vegas in Game 1 of the Stanley Cup Final on Tuesday. The Vikings' new general manager is reportedly Nolan Teasley from the Seahawks. The UFL spring football season ends Sunday nights on Fox TV. Coco Gauff lost her third-round match at the French Open in three close sets, but Naomi Osaka advanced. Paris Saint-Germain won the Champions League final on penalty kicks against Arsenal, and baseball wins for Houston and the Mets.
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5: Cloudy tonight, lows near 50, east winds 5 to 10, gusting to 20. Tomorrow sunny, 81, tomorrow night isolated showers, 56. Monday partly sunny, 85. Tuesday sunny, 86. Wednesday sunny, 87. Thursday a good chance of showers and thunderstorms, 88. Friday a mix of sun and clouds, 88.
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They paved the way for AC/DC and Van Halen. 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
5: The Spurs lead is now just 46-44 at Oklahoma City. About 3 minutes left in the first half. This is Game 7 of the NBA's West Finals. Knicks center Mitchell Robinson plans to play next week after surgery for a broken finger. The NBA Finals start Wednesday against this New York team that's won 11 straight. In the NHL, Carolina hosts Vegas in Game 1 of the Stanley Cup Final on Tuesday. Coco Gauff lost her third-round match at the French Open in three close sets. In baseball, tonight on Fox TV, the Braves now up 4-2 at Cincinnati, bottom of the seventh. Cubs lead at the Cardinals 3-1 in the bottom of the sixth. Among the late games, the Dodgers, who've won six in a row, are home to Philadelphia again. LA outfielder Teoscar Hernandez says he'll miss about a month with a strained hamstring. The Mets sent the Marlins to a fourth straight loss 6-1, and Baltimore, with five in the ninth, beat Toronto 6-5.
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8: Cloudy tonight, lows near 50, east winds 5 to 10, gusting to 20. Tomorrow, sunny, 81. Tomorrow night, isolated showers, 56. Monday, partly sunny, 85. Tuesday, sunny, 86. Wednesday, sunny, 87. Thursday, a good chance of showers and thunderstorms, 88. Friday, a mix of sun and clouds, 88.
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2: End of the third quarter in Game 7 of the NBA's West Finals at defending champion Oklahoma City. The Spurs are still in the lead, 80-77 over the Thunder, who are led by the 31 points of Shai Gilgeous-Alexander. Chet Holmgren with just 4 points in the game. 17 points for the Spurs. Julian Champagne to lead his team. The NBA Finals start Wednesday in the WNBA. Connecticut, which was 1-8, edged the LA Sparks 84-81. And there's a game involving Indiana tonight. 3 minutes to go. Expansion Portland at home leads Indiana 98-77. To Major League Baseball, the Rockies are out in front of the Giants, 2-0 in the bottom of the fourth inning. The late games are underway. Earlier, Baltimore with 5 runs bottom of the ninth beat Toronto 6-5. Then in the NCAA baseball tournament, number 1 UCLA and number 4 Auburn, each one to stay alive.
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4: Cloudy overnight. Temperatures near 50 at daybreak. East winds 5 to 10, gusting to 20. Sunday, sunny, 81. Sunday night, isolated showers, 56. Monday, partly sunny, 85. Tuesday, sunny, 86. Wednesday, sunny, 87. Thursday, a good chance of showers and thunderstorms, 88. Friday, a mix of sun and clouds, 88.
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2: The San Antonio Spurs are going to the NBA Finals, which start in San Antonio Wednesday against a Knicks team that's won 11 straight. The Spurs took the Western Conference crown with a Game 7 victory tonight at defending champion Oklahoma City, 111-103. Victor Wembanyama led the team with 22 points. He was named series MVP. Shai Gilgeous-Alexander, 35 points, 9 assists in the loss. To Major League Baseball, there are four late games. The Dodgers have won six in a row. They're tied with the Phillies, 1-1 bottom of the fourth. Yankees have won five in a row. They're trailing 2-1 at the A's, top of the fifth. The Mariners have hit four solo homers and lead 4-0 in the fifth against Arizona, which has yet to get a hit. Rockies 7-0 over the Giants in the seventh. Baltimore with five runs bottom of the ninth beat Toronto 6-5. Texas over KC 7-6.
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4: Cloudy overnight, temperatures near 50 at daybreak, east winds 5 to 10, gusting to 20. Sunday, sunny, 81. Sunday night, isolated showers, 56. Monday, partly sunny, 85. Tuesday, sunny, 86. Wednesday, sunny, 87. Thursday, a good chance of showers and thunderstorms, 88. Friday, a mix of sun and clouds, 88.
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2: 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And you know what I'm talking about. 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

0: Oklahoma City, 111-103. Series MVP Victor Wembanyama finished with 22 points to lead the team. Shai Gilgeous-Alexander scored 35 in defeat. The NBA Finals start Wednesday with the Spurs hosting a Knicks team that's won 11 straight. In the WNBA, a sellout crowd of 19,000 at Expansion Portland and the Fire whipped Indiana 100-84. Caitlin Clark of the Fever just 1 of 7 shooting, 6 points, 6 assists, 5 fouls. Coco Gauff lost her third-round match at the French Open in 3 close sets. To Major League Baseball, Philadelphia ended the Dodgers' 6-game winning streak, 4-3, with 3 runs in the 8th, including a homer. The Yankees had won 5 in a row, but lost 6-4 at the A's, and Seattle won its 5th straight game, 5-1 over Arizona.
1: Cloudy overnight, temperatures near 50 at daybreak, east winds 5 to 10, gusting to 20. Sunday, sunny, 81. Sunday night, isolated showers, 56. Monday, partly sunny, 85. Tuesday, sunny, 86. Wednesday, sunny, 87. Thursday, a good chance of showers and thunderstorms, 88. Friday, a mix of sun and clouds, 88.
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0: cloudy overnight. Temperatures near 50 at daybreak. East winds 5 to 10, gusting to 20. Sunday, sunny, 81. Sunday night, isolated showers, 56. Monday, partly sunny, 85. Tuesday, sunny, 86. Wednesday, sunny, 87. Thursday, a good chance of showers and thunderstorms, 88. Friday, a mix of sun and clouds, 88.
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2: The San Antonio Spurs took Game 7 of the NBA's West Finals at Oklahoma City, 111-103. Series MVP Victor Wembanyama finished with 22 points to lead the team. Shai Gilgeous-Alexander scored 35 in defeat. The NBA Finals start Wednesday with the Spurs hosting a Knicks team that's won 11 straight. In the WNBA, a sellout crowd of 19,000 at Expansion Portland and the Fire whipped Indiana 100-84. Caitlin Clark of the Fever, just one of seven shooting, 6 points, six assists, five fouls. Coco Gauff lost her third-round match at the French Open in three close sets. To Major League Baseball, Philadelphia ended the Dodgers' six-game winning streak, 4-3, with three runs in the eighth, including a homer. The Yankees had won five in a row, but lost 6-4 at the A's, and Seattle won its fifth straight game, 5-1 over Arizona.
3: Cloudy overnight. Temperatures near 50 at daybreak. East winds 5 to 10, gusting to 20. Sunday, sunny, 81. Sunday night, isolated showers, 56. Monday, partly sunny, 85. Tuesday, sunny, 86. Wednesday, sunny, 87. Thursday, a good chance of showers and thunderstorms, 88. Friday, a mix of sun and clouds, 88.
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In the beginning, a guy named Les Paul picked up a guitar, and we sort of took it from there. 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

0: Cloudy overnight. Temperatures near 50 at daybreak. East winds 5 to 10, gusting to 20. Sunday, sunny, 81. Sunday night, isolated showers, 56. Monday, partly sunny, 85. Tuesday, sunny, 86. Wednesday, sunny, 87. Thursday, a good chance of showers and thunderstorms, 88. Friday, a mix of sun and clouds, 88.
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2: The San Antonio Spurs took Game 7 of the NBA's West Finals at Oklahoma City, 111-103. Series MVP Victor Wembanyama finished with 22 points to lead the team. Shai Gilgeous-Alexander scored 35 in defeat. The NBA Finals start Wednesday with the Spurs hosting a Knicks team that's won 11 straight. In the WNBA, a sellout crowd of 19,000 at Expansion Portland and the Fire whipped Indiana 100-84. Caitlin Clark of the Fever, just one of seven shooting, 6 points, six assists, five fouls. Coco Gauff lost her third-round match at the French Open in three close sets. To Major League Baseball, Philadelphia ended the Dodgers' six-game winning streak, 4-3, with three runs in the eighth, including a homer. The Yankees had won five in a row, but lost 6-4 at the A's, and Seattle won its fifth straight game, 5-1 over Arizona.
3: Cloudy overnight. Temperatures near 50 at daybreak. East winds 5 to 10, gusting to 20. Sunday, sunny, 81. Sunday night, isolated showers, 56. Monday, partly sunny, 85. Tuesday, sunny, 86. Wednesday, sunny, 87. Thursday, a good chance of showers and thunderstorms, 88. Friday, a mix of sun and clouds, 88.
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5: Sunny today, highs in the low 80s, southeast winds near 5. Tonight, isolated showers, 56. Tomorrow, partly sunny, 85. Tomorrow night, partly cloudy, 54. Tuesday, sunny, 86. Wednesday, sunny, 87. Thursday, a good chance of showers and thunderstorms, 88. Friday, a mix of sun and clouds, 88.
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2: The San Antonio Spurs took Game 7 of the NBA's West Finals at Oklahoma City, 111-103. Series MVP Victor Wembanyama finished with 22 points to lead the team. Shai Gilgeous-Alexander scored 35 in defeat. The NBA Finals start Wednesday with the Spurs hosting a Knicks team that's won 11 straight. In the WNBA, a sellout crowd of 19,000 at Expansion Portland and the Fire whipped Indiana 100-84. Caitlin Clark of the Fever, just one of seven shooting, 6 points, six assists, five fouls. Coco Gauff lost her third round match at the French Open in three close sets. To Major League Baseball, Philadelphia ended the Dodgers' six-game winning streak, 4-3, with three runs in the eighth, including a homer. The Yankees had won five in a row, but lost 6-4 at the A's, and Seattle won its fifth straight game, 5-1 over Arizona.
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4: Sunny today, highs in the low 80s, southeast winds near 5. Tonight, isolated showers, 56. Tomorrow, partly sunny, 85. Tomorrow night, partly cloudy, 54. Tuesday, sunny, 86. Wednesday, sunny, 87. Thursday, a good chance of showers and thunderstorms, 88. Friday, a mix of sun and clouds, 88.
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3: The San Antonio Spurs took Game 7 of the NBA's West Finals at Oklahoma City, 111-103. Series MVP Victor Wembanyama finished with 22 points to lead the team. Shai Gilgeous-Alexander scored 35 in defeat. The NBA Finals start Wednesday with the Spurs hosting a Knicks team that's won 11 straight. In the WNBA, a sellout crowd of 19,000 at Expansion Portland and the Fire whipped Indiana 100-84. Caitlin Clark of the Fever, just one of seven shooting, 6 points, six assists, five fouls. Coco Gauff lost her third round match at the French Open in three close sets. To Major League Baseball, Philadelphia ended the Dodgers' six-game winning streak, 4-3, with three runs in the eighth, including a homer. The Yankees had won five in a row, but lost 6-4 at the A's, and Seattle won its fifth straight game, 5-1 over Arizona.
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6: Sunny today, highs in the low 80s, southeast winds near 5. Tonight, isolated showers, 56. Tomorrow, partly sunny, 85. Tomorrow night, partly cloudy, 54. Tuesday, sunny, 86. Wednesday, sunny, 87. Thursday, a good chance of showers and thunderstorms, 88. Friday, a mix of sun and clouds.

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5: Sunny today, highs in the low 80s, southeast winds near 5. Tonight, isolated showers, 56. Tomorrow, partly sunny, 85. Tomorrow night, partly cloudy, 54. Tuesday, sunny, 86. Wednesday, sunny, 87. Thursday, a good chance of showers and thunderstorms, 88. Friday, a mix of sun and clouds, 88.
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A guy named Les Paul picked up a guitar, and we sort of took it from there. 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

streaming stuff to look forward to? Yeah, looks like Ben Stiller and Mike Judge are teaming up on a new comedy series in development. Protective Custody is going to be the name of this. Stiller is going to be the star, and Judge, you know, Mike Judge, known for, well, King of the Hill and all sorts of stuff, he is doing some of the co-writing, so no release date, but yeah, anything that Mike Judge does, I'm in.

Jimi Hendrix, one of the best guitar players of all time? Yeah, I'll argue that. Jimi Hendrix memorabilia to go on display for the first time at his former London home. It looks like they're going to open this up to the public June 19th. Obviously, none of us could make it there. So I'm hoping they're going to do something, you know, so we can kind of check it out virtually on some sort of a website. Fingers crossed. I hope that happens.

0: tell me you haven't been doing this lately. You're trying to control something that you have absolutely no control over. I'm Dylan. I've been there a million times. That has been one of the hardest lessons to learn for me in my entire life. Fastest growing city in America says, we're full. No more. Don't move here. Is it going to work? We're going to talk more about it in just a moment. Thanks for hanging out. I'm Dylan.
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9: We are

0: you have any idea what the fastest growing city in America is? I guess I did not, because I would not have guessed Charlotte, North Carolina. But yeah, they're number 14 right now. I guess between 2024 and 2025, more than 20,000 people moved to Charlotte, North Carolina. They're close to a million people. And the city is all coming together and they're using the common phrase, no more. We're full. So part of my story is I've moved all around the country working at different radio stations. And more than a decade ago, I was in Boise, and Boise was starting to expand, right? Everybody was coming there. It is a great place to live, but people were getting so upset. You can't control it. My advice, buy some land, make some money.
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1: Sunny this afternoon. Temperatures in the low 80s. Southeast winds near 5. Tonight, isolated showers 56. Tomorrow, partly sunny 85. Tomorrow night, partly cloudy 54. Tuesday, sunny 86. Wednesday, sunny 87. Thursday, a good chance of showers and thunderstorms 88. Friday, a mix of sun and clouds, 88.
2: 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Life is so much better when it rocks.

Do you tip at a self-serve kiosk? Thanks for listening. I'm Dylan. I spent a lot of time in the airport while I was on vacation. And every time you just go to one of those little kiosks, you get a bottle of water out. And do you want a tip? No. No face, no mouth, no tip. Now, I have worked in the service industry plenty. If you're going to go sit down, somebody's going to make you a drink, or they're going to serve you dinner, got a tip. But no face, no mouth, no tip.

What do you know about the Sex Pistols? My side of the story, Sex Pistols, Glenn Matlock launched a film that was released earlier this week. So it's available right now if you want to pay to, you know, stream it or actually buy it, either way.

0: Thank you for choosing to hang out with us. I'm Dylan. How's your relationship? I think it would be so hard to be part of a celebrity couple, right? Because people are always looking at what you're doing and how you're doing it. Adam Sandler is facing criticism for the way that he showed up at his wife's movie premiere. We're going to talk more about this in just a moment.
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0: Adam Sandler. You a fan? I am. Thanks for hanging out. I'm Dylan. Adam Sandler is being criticized for the way he was dressed at his wife's movie premiere. So his wife is Jackie. They met on the set of Big Daddy back in 1999, and her new movie is Office Romance. They had the movie premiere, and Jackie looked fantastic. Black, sparkly dress, and Adam Sandler showed up looking like Adam Sandler. Oversized orange Knicks hoodie, blue sweatpants, and sneakers, and people are saying, he should have at least worn khakis and a golf shirt. Have you ever seen a picture of Adam Sandler in khakis? Do you think that we ever will? It's not like the wife didn't know what he was wearing when they left the house together.
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9: Sunny this afternoon. Temperatures in the low 80s. Southeast winds near 5. Tonight, isolated showers, 56. Tomorrow, partly sunny, 85. Tomorrow night, partly cloudy, 54. Tuesday, sunny, 86. Wednesday, sunny, 87. Thursday, a good chance of showers and thunderstorms, 88. Friday, a mix of sun and clouds, 88.
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If I can't have fun, nobody gets to have fun. You got to hear this one. Thanks for hanging out. I'm Dylan. 31-year-old guy in Pennsylvania is facing charges after police say he vandalized several pickleball nets. He admitted to doing it. He said he was upset because he suffered a pickleball injury and his summer was ruined. If I can't have fun, nobody gets to have fun. What a miserable dude. We may not have it all figured out, but we're not that guy.

Stan Lee, the great Stan Lee, is back thanks to an AI audio company. So they bought Stan Lee's voice and likeness through a deal with Stan Lee Universe. So yeah, you could start hearing that voice, seeing his image in commercials and that type of thing. I guess this AI audio company already owns celebrities like Michael Caine and the late, great Judy Garland.

0: If you happen to be a shy guy and you feel like you need more privacy when you're in a men's restroom, good news, somebody has redesigned the men's restroom. We'll talk about this more. Thank you for choosing to listen to us. I'm Dylan.
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0: 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And maybe more guys feel like they need privacy. 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There's no follow-up story.
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3: In Game 7 of the Western Conference Finals on Saturday night, the San Antonio Spurs channeled their inner Popovich.
4: I want some nasty!
3: And that's what they got, winning against Oklahoma City 111-103. Victor Wembanyama, 22 points and 7 rebounds in 42 minutes. Shai Gilgeous-Alexander scored 35 in a losing cause for the Thunder. So it'll be the Spurs and the New York Knicks in the 2026 NBA Finals, a rematch of this year's NBA Cup, as I'm sure you all immediately realized, won by the Knicks over the Spurs. Also a rematch of the 1999 NBA Finals when the Spurs prevailed over the Knicks 4-1. Game one of this series on Wednesday at San Antonio. One Major League Baseball game going on right now. The Baltimore Orioles, a 1-0 lead over the Toronto Blue Jays in the bottom of the third.
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6: Sunny this afternoon, temperatures in the low 80s, southeast winds near 5. Tonight, isolated showers, 56. Tomorrow, partly sunny, 85. Tomorrow night, partly cloudy, 54. Tuesday, sunny, 86. Wednesday, sunny, 87. Thursday, a good chance of showers and thunderstorms, 88. Friday, a mix of sun and clouds, 88.
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I am a music geek. You've probably heard me say that before. Thank you for listening. I'm Dylan. We have to talk about this today, and I couldn't wait to tell you about it. Paul McCartney hopes to record a duet with Prince. Well, how would something like that happen? And what would it look like? We're going to talk more about this in just a moment.

Paul McCartney and Prince singing together on the long and winding road. Just the idea of it gives me goosebumps. So Paul McCartney, during an interview, he was just saying how wonderful Prince was. He said he was a wizard and on gushing about him. Well, when Prince was still alive, he covered Long and Winding Road a total of 12 times in concert. And there's nothing confirmed yet, but Paul McCartney is definitely looking at it right now. If I can make a suggestion, Sir Paul McCartney, can you release it on a pretty colored vinyl? I would love that.

0: Do you consider your car, your ride, your vehicle, your Jeep, however you look at it, do you consider that your happy place? I'm Dylan. 4 in 10 drivers consider their car to be their happy place. Are you listening to us right now in your vehicle? Because, wow, we get to be part of that? Thank you. We're part of the happy place? That's cool.
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0: The first heavy metal band was, if you ask Roger Daltrey of The Who, he's going to tell you that it was The Who. He recently did an interview with Rolling Stone magazine. This is something that you and I could debate for hours. Now, a lot of people believe the first heavy metal song ever was Helter Skelter by the Beatles. Are we on the same page on this one or no? Like I said, we can talk about this for hours.
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1: Spurs Radio Network on the call. San Antonio seeking their sixth title since 1999, while the New York Knicks are seeking their first title since 1973. San Antonio will host the Knicks in Game 1 of the NBA Finals on Wednesday night. We got a ton of Major League Baseball going on this Sunday, fun day. The Orioles are shutting out the Blue Jays 9-0. It is top of the seventh inning. Washington Nationals and Padres are still scoreless, bottom of the third, all tied up between the Angels and Rays, bottom of the second inning.
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6: Sunny this afternoon, temperatures in the low 80s, southeast winds near 5. Tonight, isolated showers at 56. Tomorrow, partly sunny, 85. Tomorrow night, partly cloudy, 54. Tuesday, sunny, 86. Wednesday, sunny, 87. Thursday, a good chance of showers and thunderstorms, 88. Friday, a mix of sun and clouds, 88.
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4: 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Colton Cowser, goodbye. Fireworks up in the air. 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
3: 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They take down the Blue Jays 9-5. The Reds are edging the Braves 3-2. It's the bottom of the fifth inning, but Ronald Acuna Jr. has homered for four straight games. Atlanta trying to keep a three-game road win streak alive. The Pirates are shutting out the Twins 7-0. It's the bottom of the fifth inning. Ryan O'Hearn, who was just activated from the IL today, already hit a solo shot in the second inning. The Nationals are shutting out the Padres 3-0. It's bottom of the sixth, thanks to a home run by James Wood, his 16th of the season, and the Rays are on top of the Angels 3-1.
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6: Sunny this afternoon, temperatures in the low 80s, southeast winds near 5. Tonight, isolated showers, 56. Tomorrow, partly sunny, 85. Tomorrow night, partly cloudy, 54. Tuesday, sunny, 86. Wednesday, sunny, 87. Thursday, a good chance of showers and thunderstorms, 88. Friday, a mix of sun and clouds, 88.
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4: 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At the wall, Colton Cowser, goodbye. Fireworks up in the air. Mr. Splash goes to work. The Orioles are pouring it on. 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
3: Orioles Radio Network on the call. They take down the Blue Jays 9-5. The Red Sox have scored 6 runs in the 7th inning to take a 9-4 lead over the Guardians. It is now the bottom of the 8th in Cleveland. The Mets are crushing the Marlins 10-1, bottom of the 7th, thanks to a grand slam by Juan Soto, the Mets' first grand slam of the season. The White Sox are edging the Tigers 2-1. It is the top of the 8th. And the Nationals are on top of the Padres 4-2, top of the 9th. They're in Washington.
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6: Isolated showers tonight, lows in the upper 50s, calm winds. Tomorrow, partly sunny, 85. Tomorrow night, partly cloudy, 54. Tuesday, sunny, 86. Wednesday, sunny, 87. Thursday, a good chance of showers and thunderstorms, 88. Friday, a mix of sun and clouds, a chance of showers and thunderstorms, 88.
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3: The New York Mets got their first Grand Slam of the season.
4: Now the pitch to Soto. Swing and a drive. Well hit right center. This is a grand salami. Into the Mets bullpen in right field to the left of the 370 mark.
3: Mets Radio Network on the call. They took down the Marlins 10-1. The Brewers shut out the Astros 2-0. Jacob Mizrowski went 7 innings and had 8 strikeouts. He set the Brewer record for most strikeouts in a month with 57. The Red Sox came back and beat the Guardians 9-4. They scored 6 runs in the 7th inning. The Nationals got a 4-2 win over the Padres, and the Pirates beat the Twins 9-3 for their third straight win. Currently, the Rangers are beating the Royals 6-3. It's a

0: top of the ninth, and the Dodgers are shutting out the Phillies 2-0, headed to the top of the fourth. And the WNBA ace is on top of the Valkyries 70-54 late in the third.
1: Your next sale could start with a single
0: for their third straight win. Currently, the Rangers are beating the Royals 6-3 at the top of the ninth, and the Dodgers are shutting out the Phillies 2-0, headed to the top of the fourth. And the WNBA ace is on top of the Valkyries 70-54 late in the third.
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0: cloudy, 54. Tuesday, sunny, 86. Wednesday, sunny, 87. Thursday, a good chance of showers and thunderstorms, 88. Friday, a mix of sun and clouds, a chance of showers and thunderstorms, 88.
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3: We got some final scores in the world of Major League Baseball. The Rays outscored the Angels 5-2. The Orioles got the win at home. They took down the Blue Jays 9-5. The Rangers swept the Royals 6-3 for Casey's sixth straight loss. The Brewers shut out the Astros 2-0. Jacob Mizrowski went 7 innings and had 8 strikeouts. He set the Brewer record for most strikeouts in a month with 57. Right now, currently in baseball, the Yankees went off in the third inning. They had 13 runs, 11 hits, but no home runs. It was 13-3, in the third inning. It is now still the same score, bottom of the sixth in Northern California. Giants are crushing the Rockies 14-6 at the top of the eighth, and the Mariners are edging the Diamondbacks 2-1. Dodgers shutting out the Phillies 6-0, top of the sixth. The WNBA, the Aces snapped a 3-game losing streak, beating the Valkyries 91-81.
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5: Isolated showers tonight, lows in the upper 50s, calm winds. Tomorrow, partly sunny, 85. Tomorrow night, partly cloudy, 54. Tuesday, sunny, 86. Wednesday, sunny, 87. Thursday, a good chance of showers and thunderstorms, 88. Friday, a mix of sun and clouds, a chance of showers and thunderstorms, 88.
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2: The New York Yankees had a heck of a third inning.
3: Bellinger lines it right center field. How about another run? Base hit Cody Bellinger. Rice is home. And the Yankees with a 13-run third inning. Lucky 13 in Sacramento.
2: Yankees Radio Network on the call. They had scored 10 runs in the third inning before an out was even recorded. They had 13 runs, 11 hits, no home runs, but they beat the Athletics 13-8. The Mariners edge the Diamondbacks 3-2. The Giants crush the Rockies 19-6. And right now, the Dodgers are crushing the Phillies 9-1. It is the top of the ninth inning in LA. A little bit earlier today, Yoshinobu Yamamoto had a season high 10 strikeouts. The Mets took down the Marlins 10-1 thanks to a grand slam by Juan Soto. The Rays outscored the Angels 5-2. And in golf, Russell Henley defeated Eric Cole with a birdie on the first playoff hole to win the Charles Schwab Challenge.
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5: Isolated showers tonight, lows in the upper 50s, calm winds. Tomorrow, partly sunny, 85. Tomorrow night, partly cloudy, 54. Tuesday, sunny, 86. Wednesday, sunny, 87. Thursday, a good chance of showers and thunderstorms, 88. Friday, a mix of sun and clouds, a chance of showers and thunderstorms, 88.
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